0: 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You're not going to allow it to steal your joy or your peace. Mándanos un mensaje de voz via DM on Instagram at Shaboy Show.
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0: Así como lo hizo Anónima. 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
2: 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Pero no me agüito.
0: Love you too, chula.
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0: 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Que en cuanto agarran pareja, güey, ni sus luces, como decía mi mamá. 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When they break up or they're going through issues, de volada they come back to you.
1: Ahí está.
0: Ay, amiguita, amigo, que este que el otro. Do you take them back? Or not really, prima Vanna. You take it back like that?
1: Yeah, I do. Because then it's like, I miss the homegirl. Oh. Pull up. Like, let's go. Let's party. Wingman, yeah. Wing girls.
3: You give them bad advice so they break up for good.
4: No. Yeah, exactly. And then you party hard. They're all sad. And you're like, girl, I miss you. You should come out more. And then, yeah.
3: Tratas de emborracharla para que le pongan los cuernos al novio. Oh. Then you take pictures of it, send it to the boyfriend.
1: Damn.
3: And then you get your friend back.
1: No.
0: That's crazy right there, bro. Ahora vamos con el compa Gato. What's up, homie? ¿De qué no te agüitas?
5: Hey, I paid my rent, so and the only thing I don't have left is $60. Oh. Pero no me agüito.
1: Hey! Hey, and those 60 are probably gonna last him until the next check. Like, that's like the magic right there. Like the last little bit of money that you have and you can make it stretch for like that long days. Wow. Like, dude, that's talent right there.
0: Amen to that. Ponerle agua a los frijoles every day, you know what I'm saying?
1: Exactly. Hey. Dollar menu.
0: Pero gracias a Dios, mi compa Gato, tuviste para pagar la renta. Hey.
3: Y mira lo positivo, eres bilingüe también, compa, mi respeto.
1: Nice.
0: That's right, bicho. That's a blessing in itself right there. Hey, I don't know if I should share mine or not.
1: Share it.
0: Nah, you guys are going to get mad at me if I share it.
1: Oh, my gosh. What? I already know.
4: What is it?
0: What is it, everyone?
1: Because you know, you weren't feeling well earlier in the week.
0: Uh-huh.
1: So you better not, like, have had something.
0: And barely telling us.
1: And barely telling us.
4: I'm
1: sleeping
4: right now.
1: Because what the heck? I'm trying to get that bag. We're booked and busy.
0: No, I have something worse than COVID.
1: Is it contagious?
3: Explosive chorro?
0: Yeah. No, I wish. I'd be looking skinny right now.
1: Can we go home early?
0: No, just kidding. No, fool. I'm hella rosado. Pero no me agüito. Bro, con este calorón, I'm hella rosado right now,
1: guys. You already
0: know
1: what you have to do. Aquaphor, talco. You have your little remedies. Like,
0: I know, but I ran out of Aquaphor because our daughters aren't babies anymore, fool. So I got to go pick some up. Anyways, love you.
6: Coming up next,
0: on Shaboy Show. Oye, cuidado. There's a new AI feature on Instagram. AI has gone too far.
4: Yep.
3: Oh, otra vez, Shaboy, complain about AI.
0: No, this is terrible, guys. There's a new AI feature on Instagram where people can steal the pictures that you post on your social media account and Photoshop it into doing crazy things.
4: Oh, hell no.
0: Te diré cómo protegerte de esto a continuación.

0: Somos el Shaboy Show. Thank you for hanging out with us. Bienvenidos a otro segmento de Has AI Gone Too Far?
1: Donde el Chavi Boy complains about technology.
0: Nichos. No, no, this is terrible, guys. Está pasando de lanza la inteligencia artificial. Cuidado. There's a new AI feature on Instagram where people can steal your pictures and videos and Photoshop you into doing whatever they want.
2: What?
0: Sin que tú te des cuenta. 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So your pictures and reels that you post on Instagram can now be used by someone else without you even knowing. Todo gracias a este nuevo programa de inteligencia artificial de Meta.
1: Ese compa el Mark saca la Berg, siempre se pasa de Berg.
0: Yes, Micho, I agree with you. It's called Muse.
3: Muse
0: es el sistema, okay? So, for example, somebody can go to your Instagram account.
2: Okay.
0: Tú pusiste una foto de bikini en la playa, en el lago, en el río, en la alberca.
2: Siempre, ajá.
0: Mm-hmm. They can grab that picture and tell this program, hey, quiero una foto with @itsvanessacida.
2: Okay.
0: Prima Van.

0: from social media. So it looks very real.
1: That's creeper, though. You think people are going to actually go that far and do that?
0: 1,000%, prima Vane, para ponerle el dedo a alguien. You know what I'm saying? Like, to mess somebody's like blackmail, use it against people. Hey, this your mans was cheating on you, mira. You know what I'm saying? And all they need to do is use your at from Instagram. How do you protect yourself from this situation? You have to be either a private account. O sea, si tu cuenta es privada, then this AI program cannot go into your Instagram account, or anybody can't go into your Instagram account and steal your images, okay? Or you can go to your settings, scroll all the way down, and turn off your sharing and reuse features on Instagram. 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Y lo interesante es de que si tu cuenta es pública, like mine is, the show, everybody here in studio, Meta or Instagram automatically has these things on.
1: Right, like once it does the update, it makes everyone a part of it. Unless you go shut it off.
0: It's already there. So you have to actually go into your settings on Instagram. Scroll all the way down, and where it says sharing and reuse features, allow people to create with and reuse your content. With tienes AI. Que apagar eso.
1: Posts and reels. For posts and reels.
0: For posts and reels, you got to turn both of those features off.
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0: Así como lo hizo nuestra linda reescucha Esmeralda. Cuéntanos, Esmi. Why are you feeling good?
2: Shaboy Show. Hey. I'm feeling good today because it's my dirty 30. Finally in my 30s era.
0: Eso es todo.
1: Let's go, girl. Happy birthday.
0: Prima Vane, tú ya eres chica treintona.
1: Yes.
0: What advice do you have for Esme? The good and the bad of your 30s.
1: Dude, you made it. You're 30. The bad, the knees, the back, they still continue to hurt and they get worse as we get older. But the good news is that you're 30, girl, and it's the best time of your life.
0: Let's go.
1: That's it. Live your best life, girl. You're 30. You made it.
0: Punto y fuera. 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Stretch. Happy birthday, Esmeralda. Yeah. Definitely stretch. Asayla, cuéntanos, why are you feeling good?
3: Hey, Shaboy, I'm feeling great today because it's another beautiful day in this Amen. Earth. Every day we wake up is a blessing, as I tell my kids. Listening to you guys on the radio Thank with you. My 5 kids in the back, Thank taking them to work with me because we own a small business, so get to show them good work ethic. And more than anything, just blessed to be healthy Amen. And alive today.
0: Let's go! 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
1: Yes.
0: With those two things, they're going to be set for life, man.
1: Come on.
0: Hey, man, focus on your blessings and not your burdens. We love you.
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0: En menos de 10 minutos, we got celebrity chisme coming your way. 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
1: Did Bad Bunny just beat his ex in court? Well, kinda. I'll explain what claims were thrown out and why everyone's talking coming up next.
0: Ah,

0: That's it. 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Jessica dice, I want to send a special birthday shout out to my nephew, Gordo.
1: Aww.
0: What up, Gordo?
2: So cute.
0: You know what's crazy? That Gordo, if one day he chooses to be skinny, he's still going to be called Gordo, pero no se agüita.
1: Hey.
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0: 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Slide into our DM on Instagram at your boy show. 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
4: ¿Y qué pasó? ¿Qué fue lo que sucedió?
2: Cuando tú te pusiste bien, Pex. And you had a major borracha feo. What happened?
5: No, it wasn't me. It was my girlfriend, Cindy. Yeah, we went to the lake. Oy, no. Fuimos al lago, and I was going to ask you to be my girlfriend. And, pues, you know, the day I asked her to be my girlfriend, the next day, se puso bien... Me dio estrés, and when I went back to the hotel, I had to, like, drag her into the room so she could recover, pero I had the Jeep at the time, the doors were off, it was just embarrassing because she was throwing up on herself, you know, but I knew she was the one when I saw that, because I like to have fun, and that.

0: a ser red flag, ni así recapacitaste, no, discípulo caído.
1: No, because you know what? Now she knows that it's the roles are reversed now. Now it's me all the time, you know? So she takes care of me all the time. So I'm not mad at it. I'm not weak.
2: That's right. So literally the day after you asked her to be boyfriend and girlfriend, carnal, which is really cute, by the way.
3: Yeah.
2: Se puso bien peda. ¿Sería de felicidad o se estaba arrepintiendo?
1: Oh, man, I haven't asked her that. Lo voy a preguntar al rato que ya que regrese, because she's at work right now. Yeah.
2: Now, well, how many years ago was that?
1: This was fresh, maybe 2 years ago.
0: Oh, no, no.
1: It's about 2.5 now, so.
2: Fue de alegría entonces, bro. She's still with you, dog.
3: Yeah.
1: Yeah, no, now we have a house together. That's for the old fan. You know, we're planning to start the family, so it worked out.
2: Nah, qué bonito, bro. Yeah, get all that hardcore partying out before the kids get there, bro, because.
1: Yes, sir.
2: Having kids, especially newborns, it's kind of like being hung over every day. Porque no dejan dormir, pero no te agüites. Hey, but it's a huge blessing, bro. La mera neta es una gran bendición. So wish you and your girl all the best, carnalito. Qué bonito, bro. And that's awesome that you guys look out for each other. You feel me?
1: Yes, sir. Thank you so much. Again, guys, I appreciate it so much. Thank you.
2: All right, Copa Chuy, échale ganas.
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0: 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Puros trancazos.
1: My name is Joel, and I came to St. Jude Children's Research Hospital in December of 1987 to be treated for osteosarcoma, which is bone cancer. We didn't know anything about St. Jude. We didn't know what they meant or that, you know, when we got here, what we would do, how it would be taken care of. And when we arrived, we found out that my family wasn't going to have to pay for any of my treatment, not for my medicine, not for travel, not for housing, not for food. 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
1: 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Mándanos un mensaje de voz via DM on Instagram at shaboy show.
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1: Así como lo hizo Anónima. 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
3: 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Pero no me agüito.
1: Hey! Love you too, chula.
2: Love you, girl.
1: We all have that friend. Que en cuanto agarran pareja, güey, ni sus luces, como decía mi mamá. 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Completely gone. Devoted to the man. Devoted to the lady. Y, pero, ¿qué pasa? When they break up or they're going through issues, de volada they come back to you.
2: Ahí está.
1: Ay, amiguita, amigo, que este que el otro. Do you take them back? Or not really, prima Vanna. You take it back like that?
2: Yeah, I do. Because then it's like, I miss the homegirl. Oh. Pull up. Like, let's go. Let's party. Wingman, yeah. Wing girls.
4: You give them bad advice so they break up for good.
5: No. Yeah, and then you party hard. They're all sad. And you're like, girl, I miss you. You should come out more. And then,
4: Tratas de emborracharla para que le pongan los cuernos al novio. Oh. Then you take pictures of it, send it to the boyfriend.
2: Damn.
4: And then you get your friend back.
2: No.
1: That's crazy right there, bro. Ahora vamos con el compa Gato. What's up, homie? ¿De qué no te agüitas?
6: Hey, I paid my rent. So, and the only thing I don't have left is $60. Oh. Pero no me agüito.
2: Hey! Hey, and those 60 are probably going to last him until the next check. Like, that's like the magic right there. Like the last little bit of money that you have and you can make it stretch for like that long days. Wow. Like, dude, that's talent right there.
1: Amen to that. Ponerle agua a los frijoles every day. You know what I'm saying?
2: Exactly. Hey. Dollar menu.
1: Pero gracias a Dios, mi compa Gato, tuviste para pagar la renta. Hey.
4: Y mira lo positivo, eres bilingüe también, compa, mi respeto.
2: Nice.
1: That's right, bicho. That's a blessing in itself right there. Hey, I don't know if I should share mine or not.
2: Share it.
1: Nah, you guys are going to get mad at me if I share it.
2: Oh, my gosh. Wow. I already know.
1: What is it, everyone?
2: Because you know, you weren't feeling well earlier in the week.
1: Uh-huh.
2: So you better not, like, have had something.
1: And barely telling us.
2: And barely telling us.
5: I'm sleeping right now.
2: Because what the heck? I'm trying to get that bag. We're booked and busy.
1: No, I have something worse than COVID.
2: Is it contagious?
4: Explosive chorro?
1: Yeah. No, I wish. I'd be looking skinny right now.
2: Can we go home early?
1: No, just kidding. No, fool. I'm hella rosado. Pero no me agüito. Bro, con este calorón, I'm hella rosado right now,
2: guys. You already
1: know
2: what you have to do. Aquaphor, talco. You have your little remedies. Like,
1: I know, but I ran out of Aquaphor because our daughters aren't babies anymore, fool. So I got to go pick some up. Anyways, love you.
7: Coming up next,
1: Shaboy Show. Oye, cuidado. There's a new AI feature on Instagram. AI has gone too far.
5: Yep.
4: Oh, otra vez, Shaboy, complain about AI.
1: No, this is terrible, guys. There's a new AI feature on Instagram where people can steal the pictures that you post on your social media account and Photoshop it into doing crazy things.
5: Oh, hell no.
1: Te diré cómo protegerte de esto a continuación.

0: Bienvenidos a otro segmento de Has AI Gone Too Far?
1: Donde el Chavi Boy complains about technology.
0: Nichos. No, no, this is terrible, guys. Está pasando de lanza la inteligencia artificial. Cuidado, there's a new AI feature on Instagram where people can steal your pictures and videos and Photoshop you into doing whatever they want.
2: What?
0: Sin que tú te des cuenta. Te voy a decir cómo te puedes proteger de esto, all right? So, your pictures and reels that you post on Instagram can now be used by someone else without you even knowing. Todo gracias a este nuevo programa de inteligencia artificial.

0: pusiste una foto de bikini en la playa, en el lago, en el río, en la alberca.
1: Siempre, sí. Ajá. Mm-hmm.
0: They can grab that picture and tell this program, hey, quiero una foto with it's Vanessa Sida, okay, prima Vane, with this picture in bikini next to her, kissing her.
1: Oh. Ooh, are they cute? What do you look like, boy?
0: Y de repente, this program, this AI program,
1: will create
0: that picture using your pictures from social media. Oh, so it looks very real.
1: That's creeper, though. You think people are going to actually go that far and do that?
0: 1,000%, prima Vane, para ponerle el dedo a alguien. You know what I'm saying? Like, to mess somebody's like blackmail, use it against people.
2: Yes.
0: Hey, your mans was cheating on you, mira. You know what I'm saying?
1: Oh, okay.
0: And all they need to do is use your from Instagram. How do you protect yourself from this situation? You have to be either a private account. O sea, si tu cuenta es privada, then this AI program cannot go into your Instagram account, or anybody can't go into your Instagram account and steal your images, okay? Or you can go to your settings, scroll all the way down, and turn off your sharing and reuse features on Instagram. Es donde dice, allow people to create with and reuse your content. Y lo interesante es de que si tu cuenta es pública, like mine is, the show, everybody here in studio, Meta or Instagram automatically has these things on.
1: Right, like once it does the update, it makes everyone a part of it, unless you go shut it off.
0: It's already there. So you have to actually go into your settings on Instagram.
1: Dang.
0: Scroll all the way down, and where it says sharing and reuse features, allow people to create with and reuse your content.
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2: 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Cuéntanos, Esmi. Why are you feeling good?
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2: Hey.
5: I'm feeling good today because it's my dirty 30. Ooh. Finally in my 30s era.
2: ¡Eso es todo!
4: ¡Let's go, girl! ¡Happy birthday!
2: Prima Vane, tú ya eres chica treintona.
4: Yes,
2: I'm there. What advice do you have for Esme, the good and the bad of your 30s?
4: Dude, you made it. You're 30. The bad, the knees, the back, they still continue to hurt. And they get worse as we get older. But the good news is that you're 30, girl, and it's the best time of your life.
2: ¡Let's go!
4: That's it. Live your best life, girl. You're 30. You made it.
2: Punto y fuera. Felicidades. Happy birthday, Esmeralda. Yeah. Definitely stretch. Asaila, cuéntanos, why are you feeling good?
6: Hey, Shaboy, I'm feeling great today because it's another beautiful day in this earth. Every day we wake up is a blessing, as I tell my kids. Listening to you guys on the radio
2: Thank you.
6: My 5 kids in the back, taking them to work with me because we own a small business, so get to show them good work ethic. And more than anything, just blessed to be healthy and alive today.
2: Let's go!
4: Oh,
2: Azalea, me encanta tu actitud, the attitude of gratitude. ¿Y sabes qué? 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Es una fe en Dios. And a great work ethic.
4: Yeah.
2: With those two things, they're going to be set for life,
4: Go
2: man.
4: On.
2: Hey, man. Focus on your blessings and not your burdens. We love you.
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2: En menos de 10 minutos, we got celebrity chisme coming your way. Prima Vane, ¿qué lo que hay?
4: Did Bad Bunny just beat his ex in court? Well, kind of. I'll explain what claims were thrown out and why everyone's talking coming up next.
2: 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Yeah.

0: Ya sé. 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Jessica dice, we're sending a special birthday shout out to my nephew, Gordo.
1: Aww.
0: What up, Gordo?
1: So cute.
0: You know what's crazy? That Gordo, if one day he chooses to be skinny, he's still going to be called Gordo, pero no se agüita.
1: Hey.
0: Happy birthday. 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
2: Hey, Gordo, let's go party together, fool. I love partying with gordos and gorditas.
1: Oh, my gosh. Yo, Esmeralda wants to send a birthday shout-out to her son, Johnny, turning double digits tomorrow. 10, aww, let's go.
0: Feliz cumpleaños, mi compa Johnny.
1: Happy
0: Guadalupe
1: birthday.
0: Says, can we get a shout-out para the Prado Ravelo family? They're getting married por la iglesia el día de mañana.
1: Aww.
0: Qué bonito. Muchas bendiciones. God bless y'all's marriage more than ever.

0: Manos arriba, manos arriba. Unless you're driving, keep your hands on the wheel.
1: No, drive with your knees. 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
0: Don't drive with your knees. DJ Majestic going off. 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

0: lives, en el río, en el lago, on the beach.
1: Oh, yeah.
0: Wherever you're going, man. We got another shout-out de parte de Cristina. 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Aww. Happy birthday, Juan Navarro. 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All right, coming up next, we got Too Lit to Handle It. Cuéntanos. 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How did you fail? What major fail did you have? Slide into our DM on Instagram at your boy show. O nos puedes marcar a este número.
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2: ¿Y qué pasó? ¿Qué fue lo que sucedió?
0: Cuando tú te pusiste bien, Pex. And you had a major borracha, yeah, feo. What happened?
3: No, it wasn't me. It was my girlfriend, Cindy. Yeah, we went to the lake. Oy, no. Fuimos al lago, and I was going to ask you to be my girlfriend. And, pues, you know, the day I asked you to be my girlfriend, the next day, se puso bien medio estrés. And when I went back to the hotel, I had to, like, drag her into the room so she could recover. Pero I had the Jeep at the time. The doors were off. It was just embarrassing because she was throwing up on herself.
4: Oh, no.
3: You know, but I knew she was the one when I saw that, because I like to have fun, and that's my kind of fun.
4: Let's go!
0: Ni así con ese red flag, ni así recapacitaste, discípulo caído.
3: No, because you know what? Now she knows that it's the rules are reversed now. Now it's me all the time, you know, so she takes care of me all the time. So I'm not mad at it. I'm not weak.
1: That's right. So literally the day after you asked her to be boyfriend and girlfriend, carnal, which is really cute, by the way.
4: Yeah.
1: Se puso bien peda. ¿Sería de felicidad o se estaba arrepintiendo?
3: Oh, man, I haven't asked her that. Lo voy a preguntar al rato que ya que regrese, because she's at work right now. Yeah.
1: Now, well, how many years ago was that?
3: This was fresh, maybe 2 years ago.
0: Oh, no, no.
3: It's about 2.5 now, so.
1: Fue de alegría entonces, bro. She's still with you, dog.
4: Yeah.
3: Yeah, no, now we have a house together. That's pretty awesome. We're planning to start the family, so it worked out.
1: Nah, qué bonito, bro. Yeah, get all that hardcore partying out before the kids get there, bro, because.
3: Yes, sir.
1: Having kids, especially newborns, it's kind of like being hung over every day. Porque no dejan dormir, pero no te. Hey, but it's a huge blessing, bro. La mera neta es una gran bendición. So wishing and your girl all the best, carnalito. Qué bonito, bro. And that's awesome that you guys look out for each other. You feel me?
3: Yes, sir. Thank you so much again, guys. I appreciate it so much. Thank you.
1: All right, Copa Chuy, échale ganas.
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